Love that one with Brian Ferry up front of Roxy Music back in 1980 with Over You debuting on the Australian Singles Chart this week of 1980 at position 95. Flock of Seagulls there as well with Space Age Love Song as we continue. Now, our UK audience will know this one. Angry Anderson, this week of 1987, first charted in Australia. And of course, used for the Neighbours TV soap series. 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

And that was Nirvana with About a Girl from their Nirvana Unplugged album. It is 7 minutes to six, so that's it for the Saturday session for today. Thanks for listening, guys. I've had a great show. I'm off to Brisbane on Monday. Got an appointment on Tuesday to get new leg break. And that was Nirvana with About a Girl from their Nirvana Unplugged album. It is 7 minutes to six, so that's it for the Saturday.

If you're in rural or regional New South Wales and need painting done, you'll know not every crew is willing to travel. 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

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She said that was Daddy's strictest rule.

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